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We are the true North, strong and free. 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
1: Good morning. A homicide prompted an emergency alert ready warning for the LC Booktook First Nation early Tuesday morning. New Brunswick RCMP responded to a report of a shooting outside a residence on Ballpark Street just before 2 a.m. Officers found a man deceased at the scene, and the Major Crime Unit has determined the death was homicide. The incident prompted an emergency alert while police looked for the suspect. While no arrests have been announced, RCMP determined there was no longer a threat to the general public, and the alert was canceled just after 6 a.m. yesterday. Residents of LC Booktook had been told to expect an increased police presence in the community, and anyone with information is asked to contact RCMP or 911. New Brunswick is applauding $269 million in federal investment to strengthen the province's electricity system. The funding includes a $219 million loan from the Canada Infrastructure Bank for planning and site development at the MacDaquac Generating Station. The project aims to extend the life of the province's largest hydroelectric facility for another 40 years. MacDaquac currently supplies 30% of New Brunswick's legislated renewable energy requirements. The remaining $50 million is coming from Natural Resources Canada and will be used to upgrade aging equipment at the Salisbury Terminal, a key high-voltage transmission site. Premier Susan Holt says the investments will help deliver reliable, affordable, and clean electricity while preparing the provincial grid for growing demand. A jury has been chosen in St. John for the murder trial of Diego Alejandro Osorio Angerita, who was accused of killing his wife. A release says 30-year-old Nixie Arbelita Rodriguez was found fatally injured on Lancaster Avenue in the city's west side December 24, 2024. First responders were called just after 4 a.m. and administered first aid. Rodriguez was later pronounced dead in hospital. An interpreter assisted Osorio through the jury selection, translating any comments from the judge, potential jurors, and lawyers, according to CBC. Court of King's Bench Justice Arthur Doyle chose the 14-person jury from around 50 people who appeared during jury selection Tuesday morning. The Kennebecasis Regional Police asking for the public's help to identify two suspects in a theft in Rosse. Police say just after 10:30 a.m. Friday morning, two individuals entered a business on the 100 block of Hampton Road and stole a number of items. Investigators have released surveillance photos of the suspects on the Kennebecasis Police social media, hoping someone will recognize them. Over to sports and Major League Baseball, the Tampa Bay Rays beat the Cleveland Guardians 3-1 to take Game 2 of the ALCS last night. That series now tied at one game apiece. A busy night in the NHL with all 32 teams in action. The Canadiens beat Buffalo in a shootout, the Bruins down the Sharks 6-3, and the Maple Leafs lost to the Mammoth by a score of 4-3. Now you're up to date. I'm Jen Nicholson.
2: In your cool weather forecast today, rain ending this afternoon with a high of 14, cloudy tonight with a low near 5, clear on Thursday, but a windy day with a high reaching 10.
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0: Lover Boy, working for the weekend on St. John's Greatest Hits, Cool 98. Good morning, it's Joelle, and it's 6:11 on a rainy day. It looks like the shower is going to taper off, though, a little bit later on this afternoon, as we welcome double cruise ship day today in port already. Majestic Princess came in about an hour ago, and we are awaiting the Viking Mars to come into port around 8 this morning. So double cruise ship day today. Also coming up, your music news. What Canadian artist just became a U.S. citizen after 62 years? I'll tell you all about that coming up. And of course, your Cool 98 Vogue optical web poll question. If you are celebrating a birthday or anniversary, let me know. I'll give you a birthday shout out. Call or text 658-2398. And a couple of shows right here at home you don't want to miss. And I'll tell you all about that also on the way. Also coming up, Down Under, Men at Work on Cool. Good morning.
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0: National Dessert Day today on this Wednesday, October 14th. That is a day I can get behind. What's your favorite dessert? I mean, there's so many choices. I mean, I'm tapped out of pumpkin pie, so I'm going to move on to maybe chocolate cheesecake. Something like that would be delicious. Brownie cheesecake. Brownies. Okay, I got to stop. Also, National Bring Your Teddy Bear to Work and School Day today. Ah, dang it. Left mine home. I'm kidding. I don't have a teddy bear. But some people do. They grew up with their teddy bear and they still have them as an adult. I don't know if necessarily I would take it to work, but, you know, celebrate your teddy bear today. Emergency Nurses Day as well today. National Take Your Parents to Lunch Day. Chocolate Covered Insects Day and Be Bald and Be Free Day. Absolutely. On this date in 1926, Winnie the Pooh was first published. 1964, Martin Luther King Jr. was awarded the Nobel Peace Prize for his civil rights work. 1982, President Ronald Reagan proclaimed the war on drugs. 1994, Pulp Fiction opened in theaters. Such a good movie. In 2011, the Apple iPhone 4S was released. And in the same year, the remake of Footloose opened in theaters. In 2012, Felix Baumgartner became the first skydiver to break the speed of sound. It took him 9 minutes to descend 24 miles. He reached a maximum speed of 833.9 miles per hour during his jump over the New Mexico desert. 70 engineers helped Felix with the jump. Happy birthday to pop star Usher, 48, from the Dixie Chicks. Natalie Maines is 52, and Ralph Lauren is 87 today. And if you are celebrating a birthday or you know someone who is, let me know and I'll give them a birthday shout out. Call or text 658-2398. Roxette's coming up. Jesus Jones next.
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1: Good morning. Our CMP in Eastern New Brunswick are searching for a suspect after a man was found dead in Elsie Booktook First Nation early Tuesday. Police say officers discovered the body after receiving a report that a man had been shot outside a residence on Ballpark Street shortly before 2 a.m. The Mounties have confirmed they are investigating the case as a homicide. At around 2 a.m. Tuesday, an emergency alert message urged residents to lock their doors as police searched for a man described as armed and dangerous. RCMP sent another alert around 6 a.m., advising residents they could leave their homes and resume normal activities, adding there was no longer a threat to the community. The Elsie Booktook First Nation, one of New Brunswick's largest First Nations, said on social media that added security would patrol the community overnight. The post also asks community members to observe a voluntary curfew until further notice. New Brunswick Power has confirmed they've been approached by 10 different proposed data center projects in the province. Executives with the utility revealed the high interest in setting up data centers here before a legislative public accounts committee on Friday. Officials later confirmed to Brunswick News that if all 10 projects were to happen, they would demand up to 900 megawatts of energy, roughly a quarter of all the power the utility currently generates. However, NB Power says that's unlikely, as some of the projects are also likely filing similar applications for grid connections in other provinces and other jurisdictions. Executives did tell the committees on Friday that there are benefits to having large customers like data centers, especially those with the ability to concentrate more of their demand during non-peak hours. Current NB Power forecasts do not include potential demand from data centers, and the utility says adding them to the grid must be carefully managed. And the federal government is investing nearly $40 million to help Atlantic Canadian businesses adopt artificial intelligence. Minister Sean Fraser announced the funding Monday in Moncton through the Atlantic Canada Opportunities Agency. The money comes from the Regional Artificial Intelligence Initiative, part of Canada's National AI Strategy. ACOA says businesses can use the funding to manage inventory, spot problems on

0: production lines or bring new AI technologies to market. The investment responds to a recent Atlantic Economic Panel report calling for more AI adoption. The call for proposals closes November 20th. Over to sports and Major League Baseball, the Tampa Bay Rays beat the Cleveland Guardians 3-1 to take Game 2 of the ALCS last night. That series now tied at one game apiece. A busy night in the NHL with all 32 teams in action. The Canadiens beat Buffalo in a shootout, the Bruins down the Sharks 6-3, and the Maple Leafs lost to the Mammoth by a score of 4-3. Now you're up to date. I'm Jen Nicholson.
1: In your cool weather forecast today, rain ending this afternoon with a high of 14. Cloudy tonight with a low near 5. Clear on Thursday, but a windy day with a high reaching 10. It's 8 degrees uptown at 6:32, and that's cool weather.
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Your Vogue Optical web poll question coming up. 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

0: TLC, Spicy Girl, when you're gone on St. John's Greatest Hits, Cool 98. Good morning, 6:40. Perhaps if you are sleeping beside someone right now and they're like, yep, the sound logs over there, and you're like, yeah, I wish you would be gone into a different room because you can't sleep. It's almost impossible. And that goes to the Cool 98 Facebook page question today. Because women say their partners snoring is the number one thing that wakes them up at night. What's the second most thing that wakes women up at night? Snoring's number one. What is number two? Let me know by going to the Cool 98 Facebook page. Checking out the forecast today. It's a little wet, little rainy right now. It is supposed to clear off by later on this afternoon and a high of 14. Just some clouds on the way tonight with a low near 5 and then all clear Thursday, but a bit breezy and a high near 10. Uptown now, it's 8 degrees at 641.
1: 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Sometimes we wish we could play more than one at a time. 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

0: Don't shed a tear. St. John's greatest hits, Cool 98. Good morning. 6:49 on a wet Wednesday. Rain expected to end not till later on this afternoon, but a high of 14 today as we welcome a couple cruise ships in port this morning. One already there. And then the next one is arriving about 8 this morning. So in port right now is the Majestic Princess. And then on the way is the Viking Mars. So about 3,600 passengers on the Princess, and then less than 1,000 on the Viking Mars. So always welcoming our cruise ships and all the passengers. Today is Bring Your Teddy Bear to Work Day. So if you're just waking up and you're like, oh, Teddy gets to come to work today. That's so exciting. Apparently, 50% of people own a stuffed animal. 50%. I still own, do I own a stuffed animal? Yes, I do. Alf, I have Alf from back in the day. So I kept some of my toys as a kid. So I don't have like a new stuffed animal, but I still have, you know, the OGs from back in the day, which I'm so glad I did not get rid of. But a lot of people still own stuffed animal. 56% of people have owned a stuffed animal for more than two decades. 72% of people plan to keep their stuffed animal forever. Well, I mean, if you've gone this long, why not? And 30% of people say their childhood stuffed animal brings them comfort, of course. Now, if you still have your Binky, that's a whole separate story we got to talk about.
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3: Good morning. A homicide prompted an emergency alert ready warning for the Alsea-Booktook First Nation early Tuesday morning. New Brunswick RCMP responded to a report of a shooting outside a residence on Ballpark Street just before 2 a.m. Officers found a man deceased at the scene, and the major crime unit has determined the death was homicide. The incident prompted an emergency alert while police looked for the suspect. While no arrests have been announced, RCMP determined there was no longer a threat to the general public, and the alert was canceled just after 6 a.m. yesterday. Residents of Alsea-Booktook had been told to expect an increased police presence in the community, and anyone with information is asked to contact RCMP or 911. New Brunswick is applauding $269 million in federal investment to strengthen the province's electricity system. The funding includes a $219 million loan from the Canada Infrastructure Bank for planning and site development at the MacDaquac Generating Station. The project aims to extend the life of the province's largest hydroelectric facility for another 40 years. MacDaquac currently supplies 30% of New Brunswick's legislated renewable energy requirements. The remaining $50 million is coming from Natural Resources Canada and will be used to upgrade aging equipment at the Salisbury Terminal, a key high-voltage transmission site. Premier Susan Holt says the investments will help deliver reliable, affordable, and clean electricity while preparing the provincial grid for growing demand. A jury has been chosen in St. John for the murder trial of Diego Alejandro Osorio Angerita, who was accused of killing his wife. A release says 30-year-old Nixie Arbelita Rodriguez was found fatally injured on Lancaster Avenue in the city's west side December 24, 2024. First responders were called just after 4 a.m. and administered first aid. Rodriguez was later pronounced dead in hospital. An interpreter assisted Osorio through the jury selection, translating any comments from the judge, potential jurors, and lawyers, according to CBC. Court of King's Bench Justice Arthur Doyle chose the 14-person jury from around 50 people who appeared during jury selection Tuesday morning. The Kennebecasis Regional Police asking for the public's help to identify two suspects in a theft in Rosay. Police say just after 10:30 a.m. Friday morning, two individuals entered a business on the 100 block of Hampton Road and stole a number of items. Investigators have released surveillance photos of the suspects on the Kennebecasis Police social media, hoping someone will recognize them. Over to sports and Major League Baseball, the Tampa Bay Rays beat the Cleveland Guardians 3-1 to take Game 2 of the ALCS last night. That series now tied at one game apiece. A busy night in the NHL with all 32 teams in action. The Canadiens beat Buffalo in a shootout, the Bruins down the Sharks 6-3, and the Maple Leafs lost to the Mammoth by a score of 4-3. Now you're up to date. I'm Jen Nicholson.
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5: In your cool weather forecast today, rain ending this afternoon with a high of 14, cloudy tonight with a low near 5, clear on Thursday, but a windy day with a high reaching 10. It is 10 degrees uptown at 7:05, and that's cool weather.
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0: Tom Cochran, Big League on St. John's Greatest Hits, Cool 98. Good morning. It's Joelle, and it's a wet one this morning. Rain is going to taper off this afternoon, and a high rate around 14 expected today. Well, these movies, we would think, would be in the big leagues, but Tom Cruise's Digger, not on track to be the big box office hit that he thought. In fact, it's expected to be an enormous flop. I haven't seen it. I don't know if it's good, if it's not good, but what makes a bad movie? Because plenty of movies have tanked at the box office, even though they were either considered good at the time or were recognized as classics later on. And some on the list are like, what? That was a box office flop? Like Shawshank Redemption. From 1994, that was a flop back in the day. The budget was $25 million, and the worldwide gross was only $29.4 million. Princess Bride, another one, budget was $16 million. It only grossed $31.1 million worldwide. My favorite movie of all time, Willy Wonka and the Chocolate Factory. Budget was $3 million, and the gross was only $2.7 million. And now, look at Willy Wonka. I mean, it's bananas. And the Rocky Horror Picture Show. Budget was $1.2 million. The gross was $120.2 million. But that's because it was a huge success later on. It took 50 years to get there. But when it came out, Rocky Horror Picture Show was a big flop. Its opening weekend, it only made $135,000, but it's been playing in theaters regularly ever since. So, Digger, I don't know if I'm going to check it out. I might just to see how bad it is. But what are some other movies that were a big box office flop that maybe you thought, hey, I really like that movie? Let me know. You can text it in 658-2398. House of the Rising Sun with Animals coming up next on Cool.
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0: House of the Rising Sun, Animals on Cool 98. That reminds me of Sharky's Pool Hall in St. Stephen back in the day. Always playing that. Everyone always played that song, you know, as we gathered around the pool table. And, just memories of the 90s, that's for sure. This just in, it looks like Majestic Princess canceled today due to weather. They were expected to come in earlier this morning, but due to the weather, they will not be visiting St. John's. So Viking Mars is re-evaluating at 9 a.m. to see if the weather is good enough for them to come into port here. So that is the latest on our cruise ship schedule for today. Coming up on Saturday, though, this sounds like so much fun. Premier Trailers Trailtoberfest Demo Day, 10 till 4 at Adair's Wilderness Lodge. 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
0: In your cool weather forecast today, rain ending this afternoon with a high of 14. Cloudy tonight with a low near 5. Clear on Thursday, but a windy day with a high reaching 10. It's 10 degrees at 724, and that's cool weather.
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4: Good morning. RCMP in eastern New Brunswick are searching for a suspect after a man was found dead in Elsie Booktook First Nation early Tuesday. Police say officers discovered the body after receiving a report that a man had been shot outside a residence on Ballpark Street shortly before 2 a.m. The Mounties have confirmed they are investigating the case as a homicide. At around 2 a.m. Tuesday, an emergency alert message urged residents to lock their doors as police searched for a man described as armed and dangerous. RCMP sent another alert around 6 a.m. advising residents they could leave their homes and resume normal activities, adding there was no longer a threat to the community. The Elsie Booktook First Nation, one of New Brunswick's largest First Nations, said on social media that added security would patrol the community overnight. The post also asks community members to observe a voluntary curfew until further notice. New Brunswick Power has confirmed they've been approached by 10 different proposed data center projects in the province. Executives with the utility revealed the high interest in setting up data centers here before a legislative public accounts committee on Friday. Officials later confirmed to Brunswick News that if all 10 projects were to happen, they would demand up to 900 megawatts of energy, roughly a quarter of all the power the utility currently generates. However, NB Power says that's unlikely, as some of the projects are also likely filing similar applications for grid connections in other provinces and other jurisdictions.

0: Executives did tell the committees on Friday that there are benefits to having large customers like data centers, especially those with the ability to concentrate more of their demand during non-peak hours. Current NB Power forecasts do not include potential demand from data centers, and the utility says adding them to the grid must be carefully managed. And the federal government is investing nearly $40 million to help Atlantic Canadian businesses adopt artificial intelligence. Minister Sean Fraser announced the funding Monday in Moncton through the Atlantic Canada Opportunities Agency. The money comes from the Regional Artificial Intelligence Initiative, part of Canada's National AI Strategy. ACOA says businesses can use the funding to manage inventory, spot problems on production lines, or bring new AI technologies to market. The investment responds to a recent Atlantic Economic Panel report calling for more AI adoption. The call for proposals closes November 20th. Over to sports and Major League Baseball, the Tampa Bay Rays beat the Cleveland Guardians 3-1 to take Game 2 of the ALCS last night. That series now tied at one game apiece. A busy night in the NHL with all 32 teams in action. The Canadians beat Buffalo in a shootout, the Bruins down the Sharks 6-3, and the Maple Leafs lost to the Mammoth by a score of 4-3. Now you're up to date. I'm Jen Nicholson.
1: In your cool weather forecast today, rain ending this afternoon with a high of 14, cloudy tonight with a low near 5, clear on Thursday, but a windy day with a high reaching 10. It's 10 degrees uptown at 734, and that's cool weather.
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Tramp, Goodbye Stranger, St. John's Greatest Hits, Cool 98. It is 7:40, 10 degrees uptown right now in the rain, which will continue throughout the day, ending this afternoon, but meaning Majestic Princess not coming to our region due to the weather, and looks like Viking Mars still thinking about it. They will reevaluate around 9 o'clock this morning. Coming up, your Cool 98 Vogue Optical web poll question. First, though, here's U2.

0: From the Joshua Tree, you too, where the streets have no name. Cool 98, St. John's greatest hits, your cool music news coming up. First, though, let's check out the Cool 98 Voga Optical web poll question. I mean, if you know where Cool Studio is, you know that we probably hear a lot of sirens a lot of the time right off Waterloo. And thank you so much to our emergency services personnel who go above and beyond every day into the thick of things around here. So thank you so much to, you know, our police officers, our firefighters, paramedics, and all of our emergency responders, which goes to our Cool 98 Voga Optical web poll question. How confident are you about getting a timely ambulance if needed? I mean, they's busy, that's for sure. Are you somewhat confident, very confident, or not confident at all? Majority of you are saying somewhat confident. And then 40% of you are saying very confident. So let us know, what do you think, by going to our Voga Optical web poll question at Cool 98 FM.
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0: In your cool weather forecast today, rain ending this afternoon with a high of 14. Cloudy tonight with a low near 5. Clear on Thursday, but a windy day with a high reaching 10. It's 10 degrees now at 7:48, and that's cool weather.

0: Listen, Jimmy Cliff, I don't see a bright, sunshiny day whatsoever in uptown St. John right now. It's raining, and it will continue to rain until later on this afternoon. High of 14 today, but definitely not a bright, sunshiny day in uptown St. John. And that means that cruise ships are reevaluating Viking Mars if they're coming in or not due to the weather around 9 o'clock. And the Majestic Princess not in port this morning as previously scheduled due to the weather. Looking at the cool music news, Ozzy and Black Sabbath Back to the Beginning is opening in theaters worldwide October 28th. It's a 2.5 hour film, and it has performances by every artist who took part in Ozzy's final concert. I can't wait for this. Sharon Osbourne said watching the footage was very hard, but she's proud of the event and grateful to the performers who gave their time for charity. Guns N' Roses plan to take 2027 off from touring to work on some new music. Slash said the band has shows in India, Indonesia, Singapore, Australia, and New Zealand in November and December before the break. And he said, we have so much material. Ooh, can't wait for that. And the boss, Bruce Springsteen, says his main theme in life since his Born to Run album has been to be content with your life choices. He said, what I worked very hard on was not running, but on standing, on making your life choices, and then standing with and for them. That's been my theme since that record. That's your cool music news. I want to break free with Queens coming up next.
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2: They say it's going to be a harsh winter on the East Coast.
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1: Good morning. A homicide prompted an emergency alert ready warning for the LC Book Took First Nation early Tuesday morning. New Brunswick RCMP responded to a report of a shooting outside a residence on Ballpark Street just before 2 a.m. Officers found a man deceased at the scene, and the major crime unit has determined the death was homicide. The incident prompted an emergency alert while police looked for the suspect. While no arrests have been announced, RCMP determined there was no longer a threat to the general public, and the alert was canceled just after 6 a.m. yesterday. Residents of LC Booktook had been told to expect an increased police presence in the community, and anyone with information is asked to contact RCMP or 911. New Brunswick is applauding $269 million in federal investment to strengthen the province's electricity system. The funding includes a $219 million loan from the Canada Infrastructure Bank for planning and site development at the MacDaquac Generating Station. The project aims to extend the life of the province's largest hydroelectric facility for another 40 years. MacDaquac currently supplies 30% of New Brunswick's legislated renewable energy requirements. The remaining $50 million is coming from Natural Resources Canada and will be used to upgrade aging equipment at the Salisbury Terminal, a key high-voltage transmission site. Premier Susan Holt says the investments will help deliver reliable, affordable, and clean electricity while preparing the provincial grid for growing demand. A jury has been chosen in St. John for the murder trial of Diego Alejandro Osorio Angerita, who was accused of killing his wife. A release says 30-year-old Nixie Arbelita Rodriguez was found fatally injured on Lancaster Avenue in the city's west side December 24, 2024. First responders were called just after 4 a.m. and administered first aid. Rodriguez was later pronounced dead in hospital. An interpreter assisted Osorio through the jury selection, translating any comments from the judge, potential jurors, and lawyers, according to CBC. Court of King's Bench Justice Arthur Doyle chose the 14-person jury from around 50 people who appeared during jury selection Tuesday morning. The Kennebecasis Regional Police asking for the public's help to identify two suspects in a theft in Rosse. Police say just after 10:30 a.m. Friday morning, two individuals entered a business on the 100 block of Hampton Road and stole a number of items. Investigators have released surveillance photos of the suspects on the Kennebecasis Police social media, hoping someone will recognize them. Over to sports and Major League Baseball, the Tampa Bay Rays beat the Cleveland Guardians 3-1 to take Game 2 of the ALCS last night. That series now tied at one game apiece. A busy night in the NHL with all 32 teams in action. The Canadians beat Buffalo in a shootout, the Bruins down the Sharks 6-3, and the Maple Leafs lost to the Mammoth by a score of 4-3. Now you're up to date. I'm Jen Nicholson.
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4: In your cool weather forecast today, rain ending this afternoon with a high of 14. Cloudy tonight with a low near 5. Clear on Thursday, but a windy day with a high reaching 10. 10 degrees uptown at 8:04, and that's cool weather.
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0: Northern Pikes, Teenland on St. John's Greatest Hits, Q98. Good morning. It's 8:12 and rain continuing today. Looks like it's going to taper off sometime later on this afternoon, but a high of 14. So, yeah, just be careful on the roads, of course, a little extra water. And then people going Mach 10 down the highway. Yeah, it can cause for some accidents. So if you see anything happening on the road you want other drivers, fellow drivers to know about, call or text it in when you're not driving, of course, to 658-2398. Checking out the cool Facebook page today, I'm asking a little trivia question. Okay, so women say their partners sawing logs overnight is the number one thing that wakes them up. What's the second thing? So women say their partner's snoring is the number one thing that wakes them up at night, but what comes in at number two? And I'm just looking at all the comments right now and loving them. Melissa said my cat. Jason said talking in their sleep. That can be scary sometimes. Like, whoa, who's that? What are you talking about? Yeah, that is frightening in the middle of the night when someone starts talking. Tiffany said hot flashes, 100%. Karina said 2 100-pound black labs. Yes, they want to take up the whole bed, and then they want to sleep diagonal. That's what my cat does anyway. Nicole said kids, animals wanting some loving. That's what Valerie said. Lori said, I got to go potty. And watching TV in bed is what Sue said. So you know what? No one has the right answer just yet. Someone's close, though, but just not the right answer. Women say their partner snoring is number one. That wakes them up at night. What's the second thing? Let me know by going to the Cool 98 Facebook page.
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0: crowded house. Don't dream it's over. St. John's greatest hits. Cool 98. Good morning. It's 8:20. And yeah, rain in the forecast today. A little soggy out there, but expect it to taper off a little bit later on this afternoon. Viking Mars supposed to be in port this morning at 8, but they are evaluating at 9 due to the weather. And Majestic Princess not making a stop in St. John today, after all, due to the weather. Well, Beatles fans are not happy with the wigs of the cast of the Beatles, a four-film cinematic event. Now, this movie is set to release not till 2028, but of course, actors are all out in the open and filming these scenes, and people are checking them out, and they're not liking the wigs. They say it just does not look real. There's photos of the cast recreating the Abbey Road album cover. Project has a $400 million budget. $400 million. And a source said that the director and producer is open to digital touch-ups if everything doesn't go smoothly. Said he has no problem with taking advantage of Sony's in-house special effects company to use gentle CGI to get all the hairstyles right in post-production. So that's what they might end up doing, because the wigs, well, they just ain't wigging. Alanis Morissette's coming up. Whitney's next.
1: Local news isn't just about headlines. It's about home. 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
0: In your cool weather forecast today, rain ending this afternoon with a high of 14. Cloudy tonight with a low near 5. Clear on Thursday, but a windy day with a high reaching 10.
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1: Good morning. Our CMP in Eastern New Brunswick are searching for a suspect after a man was found dead in Elsie Booktook First Nation early Tuesday. Police say officers discovered the body after receiving a report that a man had been shot outside a residence on Ballpark Street shortly before 2 a.m. The Mounties have confirmed they are investigating the case as a homicide. At around 2 a.m. Tuesday, an emergency alert message urged residents to lock their doors as police searched for a man described as armed and dangerous. RCMP sent another alert around 6 a.m., advising residents they could leave their homes and resume normal activities, adding there was no longer a threat to the community. The Elsie Booktook First Nation, one of New Brunswick's largest First Nations, said on social media that added security would patrol the community overnight. The post also asks community members to observe a voluntary curfew until further notice. New Brunswick Power has confirmed they've been approached by 10 different proposed data center projects in the province. Executives with the utility revealed the high interest in setting up data centers here before a legislative public accounts committee on Friday. Officials later confirmed to Brunswick News that if all 10 projects were to happen, they would demand up to 900 megawatts of energy, roughly a quarter of all the power the utility currently generates. However, NB Power says that's unlikely, as some of the projects are also likely filing similar applications for grid connections in other provinces and other jurisdictions. Executives did tell the committees on Friday that there are benefits to having large customers like data centers, especially those with the ability to concentrate more of their demand during non-peak hours. Current NB Power forecasts do not include potential demand from data centers, and the utility says adding them to the grid must be carefully managed. And the federal government is investing nearly $40 million to help Atlantic Canadian businesses adopt artificial intelligence. Minister Sean Fraser announced the funding Monday in Moncton through the Atlantic Canada Opportunities Agency. The money comes from the Regional Artificial Intelligence Initiative, part of Canada's National AI Strategy. ACOA says businesses can use the funding to manage inventory, spot problems on production lines, or bring new AI technologies to market. The investment responds to a recent Atlantic Economic Panel report calling for more AI adoption. The call for proposals closes November 20th. Over to sports and Major League Baseball, the Tampa Bay Rays beat the Cleveland Guardians 3-1 to take Game 2 of the ALCS last night. That series now tied at one game apiece. A busy night in the NHL with all 32 teams in action. The Canadians beat Buffalo in a shootout, the Bruins down the Sharks 6-3, and the Maple Leafs lost to the Mammoth by a score of 4-3. Now you're up to date. I'm Jen Nicholson.
2: In your cool weather forecast today, rain ending this afternoon with a high of 14. Cloudy tonight with a low near 5. Clear on Thursday, but a windy day with a high reaching 10. It's 10 degrees uptown at 8:31, and that's cool weather.
0: Better than your old mixtape that got stuck in the player, Cool 98.

Billy Joel, Uptown Girl on St. John's Greatest Hits. Hey, I'm an Uptown Girl. It's 8:35. Your cool 98 Voga Optical web poll questions coming up. First, Roxette and The Look.

0: And you know the look. She's got the look. She's giving you the look. You know the look. You know the look. There's different looks for different things, let me tell you. But when you get the look, you know. You know what the look is all about. That's all I have to say about that. Looking at weather, it looks like some showers continuing today. And it's going to taper off a little bit later on this afternoon. And then just some clouds and high reaching 14. Looking at your cool 98 Vogue optical web poll question right now. How confident are you about getting a timely ambulance if needed? Haven't really thought about that, but I suppose you never think about that, do you, until you need one? So what do you think? Are you somewhat confident? Are you very confident or not confident at all? Majority of you right now are saying you're somewhat confident you'll get an ambulance in a timely fashion. And also 35, almost 36% of you are very confident. And a shout out to our first responders, paramedics, our police, our firefighters, who respond to the most heinous situations and do so with so much professionalism and care. So the sirens are going all the time where we are. So we hear them all going strong all the time. So never a dull moment, I'm sure, for all of our first responders. So thank you so much to all of them. All right, coming up, Bob Seger, also Prince, 1999's next.
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3: They say it's going to be a harsh winter on the East Coast.
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4: Blizzards, hail, slush, ice, sliding around, broken hips, fender benders, frozen fingers.
0: In your cool weather forecast today, rain ending this afternoon with a high of 14. Cloudy tonight with a low near 5. Clear on Thursday, but a windy day with a high reaching 10.
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How far off, I sat and wondered. Started humming a song from 1962. Ain't it funny how the night moves, when you just don't seem to have as much to lose. 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

0: Bob Seger, Night Moves on St. John's Greatest Hits, Cool 98. Good morning. It is 8:50, so just minutes away to get into our 98-minute music marathon. It is dessert day, so if you want to indulge, this is the day to do it. You got to celebrate, right? So many different delicious desserts. We're going to head to late night talking about National Dessert Day.
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20: They say it's going to be a harsh winter on the East Coast.
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0: Fleetwood Mac everywhere on St. John's Greatest Hits, Cool 98. It's Joelle, and it's time. Clock is ticking to kick off the 98-minute music marathon with The Hip, Michael Jackson, and Sheryl Crow next.
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Tragically Hip, Boots or Hearts on Cool 98, St. John's greatest hits. Asking on the Cool Facebook page this morning, what's the second most popular thing waking women up in the night? Because the number one thing is someone's sunlogs beside you. Yep, the old snoreroo. But what is the second most popular thing waking women up at night? Answer: someone flushing the toilet. Oh, you dirty dog. Gaze and Bass coming up. Also, Oz, Tracy Chapman, and here's Steve Winwood and Valerie on Cool 98.

All that she wants is for you to stop snoring. That's what she wants. The number one thing waking women up at night is snores galores. And this is really cool. I figured out or found out today. In medieval Europe and other ancient cultures, people would cover their mouths when they yawned because they believed that an open mouth allowed your soul to escape. What? Or evil spirits and demons to enter your body. So that's why people would cover their mouth. Today, I mean, the spiritual meaning's faded and it's just basic manners. But isn't that bananas? Wow, that's why they covered their mouth. No, I know, I have to yawn really bad. I'm sorry, I know, once you talk about yawning, if you see someone yawning, then yeah, it's game time. So, you're welcome.

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5: Rain ending this afternoon. We could see about 10 to 15 millimeters by the time it's all done. Then we've got cloudy skies with a slight chance of showers, light winds, and a high of 14. Tonight, mainly cloudy, still a chance of showers early in the evening, low of 5. For tomorrow, the skies will clear in the morning, then we'll have partly cloudy skies for the rest of the day. We could see highs up to about 10. Then Friday, it'll be cloudy with occasional rain in the afternoon, 10 for the high of the day.
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6: Periods of rain ending this afternoon, then mainly cloudy with a chance of showers after that. A high today of 14. For tonight, mainly cloudy with a chance of showers this evening. A low plus 5 overnight. For Thursday, clearing in the morning, becoming mainly sunny. High tomorrow of 10. And for Friday, cloudy and a high of 8.
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4: Periods of rain ending this afternoon, then mainly cloudy with a chance of showers after that. A high today of 14. For tonight, mainly cloudy with a chance of showers this evening. A low plus 5 overnight. For Thursday, clearing in the morning, becoming mainly sunny. High tomorrow of 10. And for Friday, cloudy and a high of 8.
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6: Periods of rain ending this afternoon, then mainly cloudy with a chance of showers after that. A high today of 14. For tonight, mainly cloudy with a chance of showers this evening. A low plus 5 overnight. For Thursday, clearing in the morning, becoming mainly sunny. High tomorrow of 10. And for Friday, cloudy and a high of 8.
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Greatest hits for the Maritimes, Sass Jordan. That's Tell Somebody. I'm Nathan. Good afternoon. This is Blondie. Here's One Way or Another.

0: Greatest hits from the Maritimes, Lionel Richie, and All Night Long. I'm Nathan. Good afternoon. And Lionel's health struggles, widely publicized in the media. Looks like he's okay. Yeah, feeling good. Doing the American Idol thing. He's got some shows booked in Vegas, and just carry on. That's how it goes. And we carry on with Doug and the Slugs in Boston, More Than a Feeling, next.
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0: Candy in the Backbeat, Under Your Spell. Greatest hits for the Maritimes. Yes, Halloween is coming up. Last week, we talked about the new world record-setting pumpkin at 2,856 pounds. Well, this pumpkin said, hold my beer. Yes. Rhode Island pumpkin brought a 3,156-pound weight to the Southern New England giant pumpkin weigh-off. It's the first pumpkin known ever in history to weigh over 3,000 pounds. Now, Guinness still has to approve the weigh-in before it can be counted as a new world record. So, like I said, with a new record being set just last week and probably being stopped by this 3,000-pound. How big would the seeds be? The size of an apple? I don't know.
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2: Periods of rain ending this afternoon, then mainly cloudy with a chance of showers after that. A high today of 14. For tonight, mainly cloudy with a chance of showers this evening, a low plus 5 overnight. For Thursday, clearing in the morning, becoming mainly sunny, high tomorrow of 10. And for Friday, cloudy and high of 8.
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0: Greatest Hits for the Maritimes and Aerosmith Deuces Are Wild. John Mellencamp, Jack and Diane. I'm Nathan. Good afternoon. Hey, the Sheepdogs are in town tonight. Yes, they're playing the Imperial Theater. Love the smaller, intimate venues. If you want to go, tickets are still available. And both in the balcony and the orchestra level, or I guess ground level or floor level or whatever you want to call it. So be sure to get your tickets. A seating down low, $75 a ticket.
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Zone. Greatest hits for the Maritimes and Great Big Sea when I'm out by Can't Get Down and Cyndi Lauper. Girls just want to have fun. Haywire and Aretha Franklin after Fleetwood Mac.

0: Greatest hits for the Maritimes. It's Aretha Franklin, Respect Haywire. Bad, Bad Boy and Fleetwood Mac, Little Lies. Over 120 million records sold worldwide, Fleetwood Mac. And about a third of that is just rumors alone. It's certified 20X platinum in the U.S. alone. 20X platinum. And that's a million sales platinum status. It's the 50th anniversary of the Rumors album next year. So I'm sure a special release. Rumors have been swarming about maybe a concert, but I don't know. You know, it's Fleetwood Mac on again, off again. You know, you had that with somebody, right? The boyfriend or the girlfriend. Yeah, we're on, we're off. That's kind of how Fleetwood Mac is.
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Honeymoon Suite, what does it take? Greatest hits for the Maritimes. Chicken wings, you got your flavors, right? Your honey garlic, your hot, your barbecue. What about if they mess with a kid's candy flavor? Sour chicken wings, would you go for it? Tell you what, one place is trying. Not sure that I'd try it, but anyway. We'll have that conversation also. Brian Adams after Phil Collins and Philip Bailey. Here's Easy Lover.

0: Back to you, Brian Adams. Greatest hits for the Maritimes. I love me some good chicken wings. Maybe you do too. Wingstop, it's a franchise, over 3,000 locations, 2,800 of them in the U.S. alone, but there are some in Canada. Anyway, they've been playing around with a new recipe and will now be offering Sour Patch Kids Wicked Punch Flavor Chicken Wings. Would you commit to a pound of that? I don't know that I would. Wings aren't cheap anymore. The new Sour Patch Kids Wicked Punch Flavor. It says it combines a sour, then sweet red berry glaze along with Sour Patch Kids bits. So there's actually bits of Sour Patch Kids in the glaze. You're going to toss them with the... I don't know. I've tried a lot of interesting flavors. I've never thought to combine them with Sour Patch Kids.
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8: Mainly cloudy tonight with a chance of showers this evening. A low plus 5 overnight. Windy as well with gusts up to 50 this evening. For Thursday, clearing in the morning, becoming mainly sunny. High tomorrow of 10. And for Friday, cloudy and a high of 8.
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0: Greatest hits for the Maritimes and Triumph. Somebody's out there. Michael Jackson before that, Smooth Criminal. I'm Nathan. Hope you're doing all right. And we've got the cool 98 Vogue Optical web poll question today. If you needed an ambulance, what are your thoughts on it coming in a timely fashion? You're very confident that would happen. Somewhat confident, hey, could, or not confident at all. And that's not a good thing if you're not confident, because usually when an ambulance is called, it's kind of an emergency. Well, now at cool98.fm.
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1: Good afternoon. Ottawa and the province have committed $18.6 million in funding to renovate and modernize the Canada Games Aquatic Centre in St. John. Renovations include improvements to the 50-meter lap pool, 25-meter leisure pool, renovated change rooms, expanded spectator seating, and accessibility and energy efficiency upgrades. Renovations will take place ahead of the 2029 Canada Summer Games. Officials say the renovations will extend the facility's lifespan and ensure that it continues to serve athletes and the community for decades to come. A man facing an attempted murder charge for an attack on a St. John convenience store worker has died in provincial custody. The Justice Department says 50-year-old Pierre Dartiguinev was found unresponsive in his cell at the St. John Regional Correctional Center last Wednesday, October 7th. Staff members administered CPR and he was taken by ambulance to the St. John Regional Hospital, where he died 3 days later on Saturday. Release from the province says the St. John Police and Coroner's Services have been notified but provided no other details about Dartiguinev's death. Dartiguinev was arrested on September 22nd after police were called to a Circle K store at an Irving gas station in St. John. Police arrived to find a man armed with a weapon assaulting a store employee. The employee required treatment in hospital but was later released. At the time of his death, Dartiguinev was awaiting his next court appearance, facing several charges that included attempted murder, aggravated assault, unlawful confinement, resisting arrest, and two counts of assaulting a peace officer. The trial got underway today for a man accused in the Christmas Eve killing of his wife in St. John. Diego Alejandro Osorio Anguita is facing a charge of second-degree murder for the death of 30-year-old Nixie Arbidola Rodriguez. Rodriguez was found fatally injured on Lancaster Avenue in the city's West End on Christmas Eve of 2024. First responders were called just after 4 a.m. that morning and administered first aid, but Rodriguez was later pronounced deceased in hospital. Osorio was arrested a little over a week later. Jury selection wrapped up yesterday, with Osorio receiving assistance from an interpreter. His trial is expected to last up to 4 weeks. Firefighters responded to a wood chip fire at the Irving Pulp and Paper Mill in St. John on Monday night. Fire department responded around 7:45 p.m. and cleared the scene a little more than an hour later. Platoon Chief Todd Walsh tells Post Media the fire was in a hopper at an elevated level, requiring firefighters to hoist hoses into position. Mill staff assisted to extinguish the fire. It's believed a faulty bearing was responsible for causing it. A J.D. Irving spokesperson says there was no damage and the fire has had no impact on mill operations. A Moncton man will serve nearly 3 years in a U.S. prison for his part in a grandparent scam that defrauded victims of roughly $250,000. 39-year-old Paul Coney pleaded guilty in May to conspiracy to commit wire fraud and money laundering. According to the Canadian Press, prosecutors say Coney recruited bail bondsmen to travel to the U.S., launder money taken from 20 seniors who fell victim to the scam, and then distribute the money to co-conspirators. Offenses took place in 2023 using the grandparent scam, which usually involves convincing seniors that their grandchildren or close family members are in trouble and need them to send money to get out of it. Coney was arrested in Costa Rica in January of 2025 and extradited to the U.S. He's recently sentenced to 33 months in prison in order to pay $256,000 in restitution to his victims. New numbers from Stats Canada show trips across the border to the U.S. increased sharply last month. Jen Nicholson has the details.
2: Stats Canada says the September increase has to do with the calendar effect of moving Labor Day weekend 1 week later this year. The numbers show Canadian resident return trips from south of the border, both by car and air travel, rose for the sixth straight month year over year. The release says Canadians made a total of 1.9 million return trips from the U.S. in September, a year over year spike of 6.8%. The upward trend applies to American travelers as well. The number of Americans who went to Canada by car and plane hit 1.8 million in September, and according to Stats Canada, this marked the eighth consecutive month that saw an annual increase. For MBS News, I'm Jen Nicholson.
1: In sports, in the Major League Baseball playoffs, Game 3 of the National League Championship Series goes tonight in L.A. as the Milwaukee Brewers hold a 2-0 series lead over the defending world champion Dodgers. And it's a quieter night in the NHL, just two games on the schedule, including the Canadiens on the road against Washington and Dallas in Colorado. Now you're up to date. I'm Jeff Goodfellow. Mainly cloudy tonight with a chance of showers this evening, a low of plus 5 overnight. Windy as well with gusts up to 50 this evening. For Thursday, clearing in the morning, becoming mainly sunny, high tomorrow of 10. And for Friday, cloudy and a high of 8.
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Greatest hits for the Maritimes, Kim Mitchell, Patio Lanterns, and Madonna Material Girl kicking off 4 o'clock. For us, we got the Traveling Wilburys and Sass Jordan after Andy Gibb.

0: Jess Jordan Schohard. Greatest hits for the Maritimes. October 2nd, she passed away. Rumors are swirling around it was cancer, but her people or her family have not made an official statement. She did have to step away from touring in 2026. Back in the day, her first single, Tell Somebody, from her debut album, won her the Juno for Most Promising Female Vocalist in 1989, and she was Billboard's top female rock artist of the year in 1992. Very cool. Traveling Wilburys as well. Handle with Care and Shadow Dancing. Andy Gibb. I'm Nathan. Good afternoon. Yes, middle of the week, Wednesday already. That's what the long weekend does. It sure gives us a shortened work week after that. We've got the Monkees coming up. I'm a Believer next.
1: Memory Lane. It's a long drive, and these hits pave the way. Cool 98.

0: according to a study of taxi drivers, even in adulthood. So if you can ditch your map once a week and navigate on your own, you know, I grew up on the prairie. So as a kid, if we went to the city, the big city was, it was Winnipeg. And I would often go there and just drive around and get lost and try to find my way back. And that's how you learned. Boy, you sound like an old man here. But anyway, if you can do it, it's actually good for your brain. And especially those people who actually follow the GPS directions, even if it drives them into a lake, you do need to think a little on your own.
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5: Mainly cloudy tonight with a chance of showers this evening, a low plus 5 overnight. Windy as well with gusts up to 50 this evening. For Thursday, clearing in the morning, becoming mainly sunny, high tomorrow of 10. And for Friday, cloudy and a high of 8.
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0: Michelle Pagliaro, that's What the Hell I Got, Greatest Hits for the Maritimes. I'm Nathan, and yeah, we continue with our cruise ship schedule. It's coming to an end very quickly. Yes, it's exciting to see the big ships, but they don't stick around long. Let's see, what do we got? Today's the 14th, yeah. That would mean Majestic Princess and Viking Mars here today. We've got two tomorrow. One on Saturday. So basically, what are we at? 46 and 47 on the schedule out of 58. So like a dozen left. And then that'll be it for the year.
1: Hurry in. And soon. This is it. 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
4: Good afternoon. A man facing an attempted murder charge for an attack on a St. John convenience store worker has died in provincial custody. The Justice Department says 50-year-old Pierre Dartiguinev was found unresponsive in his cell at the St. John Regional Correctional Center last Wednesday, October 7th. Staff members administered CPR and he was taken by ambulance to the St. John Regional Hospital, where he died 3 days later on Saturday. Released from the province, as the St. John Police and Coroner's Services have been notified, but provided no other details about Dartiguinev's death. Dartiguinev was arrested on September 22nd after police were called to a Circle K store at an Irving gas station in St. John. Police arrived to find a man armed with a weapon assaulting a store employee. The employee required treatment in hospital, but was later released. At the time of his death, Dartiguinev was awaiting his next court appearance, facing several charges that included attempted murder, aggravated assault, unlawful confinement, resisting arrest, and two counts of assaulting a peace officer. Ottawa and the province have committed $18.6 million in funding to renovate and modernize the Canada Games Aquatic Centre in St. John. Renovations include improvements to the 50-meter lap pool, 25-meter leisure pool, renovated change rooms, expanded spectator seating, and accessibility and energy efficiency upgrades. Renovations will take place ahead of the 2029 Canada Summer Games. Officials say the renovations will extend the facility's lifespan and ensure that it continues to serve athletes and the community for decades to come. The search is on for the next police chief in St. John. Applications for the position to replace Robert Bruce will close on October 21st. Bruce retired earlier this year, with Neil Fowler serving as acting chief since then. From the Dennis Olin investigation through to the recent complaints from rank-and-file members, recent police chiefs in the city have frequently found themselves on the hot seat. Posting for the position from the Board of Police Commissioners says the new chief will be expected to provide visible leadership across the organization and champion public trust and community partnerships. Also states the ideal candidate will develop, implement, and oversee professional police procedures and ensure members carry out their duties professionally, fairly, and in compliance with applicable law, standards, policies, and collective agreements. The trial got underway today for a man accused in the Christmas Eve killing of his wife in St. John. Diego Alejandro Osorio Anguita is facing a charge of second-degree murder for the death of 30-year-old Nixie Arbedola Rodriguez. Rodriguez was found fatally injured on Lancaster Avenue in the city's West End on Christmas Eve of 2024. First responders were called just after 4 a.m. that morning and administered first aid, but Rodriguez was later pronounced deceased in hospital. Osorio was arrested a little over a week later. Jury selection wrapped up yesterday, with Osorio receiving assistance from an interpreter. His trial is expected to last up to 4 weeks. The St. John Police removed four impaired drivers from the road during our Thanksgiving weekend traffic enforcement blitz called Operation Impact. Police stopped 69 vehicles in total between October 9th and the 12th. 19 tickets were issued under the Motor Vehicle Act to go along with 50 warnings. Four other drivers were found operating vehicles while their licenses were suspended. Operation Impact's a national road safety campaign that aims to reduce preventable collisions, injuries, and death. The person accused of conspiring with the Tumbler Ridge mass shooter has been denied bail in the U.S. James Bryant appeared in court in Seattle, where federal prosecutors argued that Bryant should remain behind bars as they would present a danger to the community if released. Bryant was arrested on October 6th and is facing a charge of conspiring to murder persons in a foreign country. Police say instead of notifying authorities about the impending shooting, he offered assistance to the shooter, including help to live stream the planned killings. 8 people were killed in the BC mass shootings in February, including 5 students and a teacher at the Tumbler Ridge Middle School. And RCMP in Halifax have arrested a 33-year-old man for impaired driving after rolling a golf cart on a golf course in the city. Police say the cart carrying 2 people rolled over at the Brunello Golf Course on the outskirts of Halifax on Saturday. Passengers suffered non-life-threatening injuries and received first aid at the scene. RCMP said the driver showed signs of impairment and provided breath samples that were nearly twice the legal limit. He'll appear in court at a later date. RCMP reminding the public that impaired is impaired no matter the vehicle. They also say even though it happened at a private golf course, the criminal code section dealing with impaired driving still applies. That's something for golfers to take note of, with many golf clubs actively selling alcohol to players while they're on the course. Brunello course, where the incident took place on Saturday, openly says it strives to offer players a chance to purchase a drink at least once every four holes. In sports, in the Major League Baseball playoffs, Game 3 of the National League Championship Series goes tonight in L.A. as the Milwaukee Brewers hold a 2-0 series lead over the defending world champion Dodgers. And it's a quieter night in the NHL, just two games on the schedule, including the Canadiens on the road against Washington and Dallas in Colorado. Now you're up to date. I'm Jeff Goodfellow. Mainly cloudy tonight with a chance of showers this evening, a low of plus 5 overnight. Windy as well with gusts up to 50 this evening. For Thursday, clearing in the morning, becoming mainly sunny, high tomorrow of 10. And for Friday, cloudy and a high of 8.
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Greatest hits for the Maritimes and Heart of Rock and Roll, Huey Lewis, and the news with Billy Ocean's Caribbean Queen, kicking off the All 80s Feel Good Drive Home. Coming up, Aretha Franklin and Gino Vanilli. Right now, Prince, Raspberry Beret.

0: Greatest hits for the Maritimes, wrapping up the All-80s Feel-Good Drive Home with Gino Vannelli and Black Cars. Not a lot of events on this day in music history. Cyndi Lauper, though, as she's her first solo album, she's so unusual. Time After Time and Girls Just Want to Have Fun are on that album. She was a member of the group Blue Angels, but this was her stepping out on her own. Again, that was on this day in 1983.
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0: Greatest hits for the Maritimes. I go blind 5440 at midnight. Oil beds are burning. Enjoy your evening, whatever you got going on tonight. Don't forget about the Sheepdogs concert at the Imperial Theater. Still time to go. If it's a last-minute decision for you, they will be there this evening, and tickets are still available. I think they're around $75.
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1: Mainly cloudy tonight with a chance of showers this evening. A low plus 5 overnight. Windy as well with gusts up to 50 this evening. For Thursday, clearing in the morning, becoming mainly sunny. High tomorrow of 10. And for Friday, cloudy and a high of 8.
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